Buckland 2, Douglas 3, roger. They ate some napalm down in the tree line. He just switched around, trying to put it down here. Rav 1-3, you will fix Buckland. What's charging? Let us press the mortar fire off the tree line.

Mach 1-2, Dove 1-3, roger. They need some napalm down in the tree line. Can you get switch ground time to put it down there? Rav 1-3, you will take the spot with wood charges. Let us press the mortar fire off the tree line down here. Roger, here we go.

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They ain't some napalm down in the tree line. He just put ground, trying to put it down here. Ride 1-3, you will fix Buckland. What's charging?

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1: Auckland 2, Douglas 3, roger the east on Napalm down in the tree line. You get switch ground, trying to put it down here. Rav 13, you will take the spot with wood torch. Gonna suppress the mortar fire off the tree line down here. Roger, here we go. Good, you know you've got to bring in all your ships. We have rest.
2: Schaffen und zu burnen, befinden und kaufen, die zerstören, wenn die bestrafen für Amateure macht, das ist

12-13, roger. They need some napalm down in the tree line. Can you get to the ground, trying to put it down here? Rap 13, you will take the fuck with wood charges. Let us press the mortar fire off the tree line.

Rock 1-2, Dunwood 3, roger the east on Napalm down in the tree line. You can switch ground, time to put it down here. Rock 1-3, you will take the spot with wood starting.

Buck 1-2, Doug 1-3, roger the east on Napalm down in the tree line. He just switched around, kind of.